And I touched your face, narcotic mindful lace, Mary Jane. And I called your name like an addicted to cocaine, calls for the stuff you love to blame. And I touched your face.

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If I was young, I could wake outside your school, 'cause your face is like the cover of a magazine.

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1: 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Before all that fighting, you understand? 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